0: 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See you again at this time.
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1: 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Yeah, the picture. The picker. Picture the fingers, great. Okay.

0: Yeah, man. You did it Lebedev. Scream, you know.
1: Yes, I know.
0: Manchester?
1: Oh, Emily. Emily.
0: Alexandria?
1: Hey, Virginia.
0: South Church?
1: Where's that?

0: some time. The night they took my friend. Try to black it out, but it plays again.
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took a long, long time to bring it home. Oh, how you shake it, love, how you make it. They took a long, long time to get back.